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0: 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Thought-provoking quote from Jeff Jacques. There are two ways to pass a hurdle, leaping over or plowing through. 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Thought-provoking quote. 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Lighthouse Band and Jossons right after this.
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0: Joss on Staten as one. We are KWXX. 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
1: In the newsroom, I'm Ko'ohu James. Hawaii Island police are asking for the public's help locating Christopher Wright, a 64-year-old Waimea man wanted on two outstanding arrest warrants with total bail set at $105,000. Authorities also want to question Wright in connection with a separate criminal investigation. Police say he is 6'1", weighs about 160 pounds, and is known to frequent Waimea, Kauai High, Waikoloa Village, and Ocean View. Anyone with information is urged to contact police. Hawaii Island police arrested 18 motorists for driving under the influence during the week of September 14th through September 20th. Six of those drivers were involved in traffic crashes, and none were under age 21. Police say there have been 573 DUI arrests on the island so far this year, compared with 651 during the same period in 2025. Authorities continue to urge drivers to make safe transportation plans and never drive impaired. And the Supreme Court will let President Donald Trump's administration resume deporting people to countries other than their own for now, while the justices consider whether the policy is legal. The High Court said Tuesday it will hear arguments in the case. The order lifts for now an appeals court decision that found migrants must have a chance to object. Federal attorneys said the lower court's decision forced the cancellation of a deportation flight carrying about 70 people. Under a series of often secret agreements, Trump's Republican administration has deported some 25,000 people to more than two dozen countries. The case comes amid a sweeping immigration crackdown by the Trump administration. In the newsroom, I'm Ko'ohu James.
0: Taking a look at your forecast here for tonight. East Hawaii, partly cloudy, light and variable winds, lows near 70 degrees. In West Hawaii, mostly clear, trades 5 to 10, lows near 77 degrees. 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

0: Mahi Oscar, we are KWXX, your feel-good island music station. That's going to do it for me. I'm your midday guy, G Cruz. KJ, taking you through the rest of your Tuesday. Don't forget, tomorrow, last day of the month of September, safety check, reminder, get yours done if you're going to expire tomorrow at midnight. Last day of the month tomorrow. Don't get into fall break with an expired safety check. Have a great Tuesday afternoon. I'll catch you back tomorrow. KWXX Breakfast Luau. See ya.
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5: Aloha, this is Stan Lawrence from Orchidland Surf Shop, reporting from Hilo Bay with the Da Kine. KWXX, island-wide surf update for this Tuesday, September 29th. And currently we've got southeast winds at 15 to 20 knots. Surf here on the northeast shore is 3 to 5 feet. Beach breaks and points up Hamakua and North Kohala, 2 to 4 feet. The northwest, 1 to 2. Southwest shore's got 2 to 3 footers. And the southeast shore, 3 to 5 feet. A 0.9 low tide, 11:13 this morning. 2.7 high tide rolls in at 5:47 this afternoon. Your sunset, 6:11. Tomorrow's sunrise, 6:10 a.m. Orchid Land Surf is open today till 5 p.m. Have a great Tuesday. That's the Da Kine Orchid Land Surf Update. 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

Kolohe, Wavy, along with 808, KWXX, playing the best Feel Good Island music, 101.5, Kona, 94.7, Hilo and Ka'u, Ka'ohu James, welcoming you in on your Tuesday. I'll be hanging out till 7 o'clock coming up. We got some J-Boog, here's Kimi Ye, Is This Love, KWXX.

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0: Lifetime Lover, that's Jay Borg on your Phil Good Island Music Station, KWXX 101.5 Kona, 94.7 Hilo and Ka'u. And I wanted to remind you, coming up, veterans, yeah, you got walk-in flu shots coming up starting tomorrow through October 2nd, 9 a.m. to 3 p.m. over at the Hilo VA Clinic at 45 Mohu'uli Streets. 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

Good Love for Real. That's Strings on KWXX playing the best feel good island music, bringing us up to our news. Let's go look at our weather forecast, Fast Kind, first. For East Hawaii today, calling for partly sunny conditions with isolated showers. Winds from the east at 15 miles per hour tonight. Mostly cloudy with isolated showers. Overnight low around 70. For West Hawaii, a few clouds. Winds out of the west at 9 miles per hour. Tonight, partly cloudy. Overnight low around 75. 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That's 808-300-LOVE. In the newsroom, I'm Ko'ohu James. Hawaii Island Police are asking for the public's help locating Christopher Wright, a 64-year-old Waimea man wanted on two outstanding arrest warrants with total bail set at $105,000. Authorities also want to question Wright in connection with a separate criminal investigation. Police say he is 6'1", weighs about 160 pounds, and is known to frequent Waimea, Kauai High, Waikoloa Village, and Ocean View. Anyone with information is urged to contact police. Hawaii Island Police arrested 18 motorists for driving under the influence during the week of September 14th through September 20th. Six of those drivers were involved in traffic crashes, and none were under age 21. Police say there have been 573 DUI arrests on the island so far this year, compared with 651 during the same period in 2025. Authorities continue to urge drivers to make safe transportation plans and never drive impaired. And the Supreme Court will let President Donald Trump's administration resume deporting people to countries other than their own for now, while the justices consider whether the policy is legal. The High Court said Tuesday it will hear arguments in the case. The order lifts for now an appeals court decision that found migrants must have a chance to object. Federal attorneys said the lower court's decision forced the cancellation of a deportation flight carrying about 70 people. Under a series of often secret agreements, Trump's Republican administration has deported some 25,000 people to more than two dozen countries. The case comes amid a sweeping immigration crackdown by the Trump administration. In the newsroom, I'm Ko'ohu James. And this news update was all brought to you by Holistic Dentistry of Hawaii and Waimea. 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Now accepting new patients, call 808-300-LOVE. That's 808-300-LOVE. 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

0: Sunshine, Leilani Wolf Graham on KWXX, your feel-good island music station. And West Hawaii, get ready. That's right, My Hero Collectibles, Big Island Breaks, KWXX, and Kai Faith Collectibles present the Waikoloa Collectible Marketplace at the Queen's Marketplace coming up this Saturday from 10 a.m. to 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admission is free. It's the first Hawaii Island show since the Pokemon 30th drop, the Waikoloa Collectible Marketplace at the Queen's Marketplace this Saturday. We'll see you there. 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
1: Do you give up your child's rights when you accept an insurance settlement for her? The court considered policy in the case of the reckless release. I'm Curtis Howard with today's Point of Law. Polly Amsterdam was 9 years old. She was a bright little girl with a genuine talent for the piano. She lived with her mother, Brenda, and stepfather, George. George was sometimes thoughtless and impulsive. Brenda used to say, "He's a person who acts first and thinks afterwards." But George made a good living as an ice cream distributor, and theirs was a happy family. One day, as Polly was walking home from school, a driver lost control of his car, ran onto the sidewalk, and hit an empty packing case. The packing case hit Polly's arm, which became numb. A brief medical examination did not show any broken bones. Next morning, an insurance adjuster came to the house. Brenda was out, so George talked to him. The adjuster said, "Well, apparently your daughter just has a sore arm that will heal quickly. Even so, I'm authorized to give you a check for $500 just to get this settled and off our records." George thought $500 would pay for quite a few of Polly's piano lessons. He said, "Sounds fair to me. Where do I sign?" The adjuster produced a paper titled "Full Release of All Claims," and George wrote his signature as Polly's guardian. But Polly's arm grew worse instead of better. A more thorough examination showed nerve damage. She needed a delicate operation to restore the full use of her arm and hand. Surgical, hospital, and medical costs

0: ran just under $10,000. Polly's parents filed suit against the insurance company. Their attorney told the court, "Polly's injuries were more serious than anyone realized at the time of the accident. She's entitled to damages for her expenses, even though her stepfather signed a full release. This settlement was not approved by a court and therefore can be set aside." The insurance attorney said, "George accepted our money and signed a full release of all her rights, which, as her guardian, he had a right to do. The law presumes he knew what he was doing. He must have known there was a risk the injury might be worse than first thought. He and Polly must be held to their formal agreement." What did the court do about the reckless release? We'll find out in a moment.
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0: Can you give away your child's rights by signing a formal insurance company release? Not in Louisiana, said an appellate court there. Usually, a formal release must stand unless the person got it through fraud or threats. Although that was not the case here, the state law says a minor's rights cannot be given away without approval by a court of law. Therefore, the release must be set aside. Polly is entitled to her full damages. It's a point of law.

0: All My Life, that is Kolohe Kai on your Feel Good Island Music Station, KWXX. And we got to say congratulations to our KWXX Pro Football Pick'em Week number 3 winner. That's number 3, Sai Nagisawa, who picked 13 games correctly and won by tiebreaker. Sai wins a $25 gift card from Chubby's Diner, a $25 gift card from Manono Mini Mart, and 2 car washes from Lex Brody's Big Island Express Car Wash in Hilo and Kona. 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Coming up, we got more of your Feel Good Island music at 5. It's the top 5 at 5. Also coming up here, we'll check in with Stan Lawrence. He has today's surf report right after this. KWXX.
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5: Aloha, this is Stan Lawrence from Orchidland Surf Shop, reporting from Hilo Bay with the Dakine. KWXX Island-wide Surf Update for this Tuesday, September 29th. And currently we've got southeast winds at 15 to 20 knots. Surf here on the northeast shore is 3 to 5 feet. Beach breaks and points up Hamakua and North Kohala, 2 to 4 feet. The northwest, 1 to 2. Southwest shore's got 2 to 3 footers. And the southeast shore, 3 to 5 feet.

0.9 low tide, 11:13 this morning. 2.7 high tide rolls in at 5:47 this afternoon. Your sunset, 6:11. Tomorrow sunrise, 6:10 a.m. Orchid Land Surf is open today till 5 p.m. Have a great Tuesday. That's the Doc Hine Orchid Land Surf Update. 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

0: UB40, along with Chrissy Hine from The Pretenders. I Got You, Babe. KWXX playing the best feel-good island music as you, Paul Hanna. And I wanted to remind you that coming up, it's the Bridging the Gap Mental Health Resource Fair coming your way October 16th, 10 a.m. to 1 p.m. over at Auntie Sally's Luau Hale. They're going to be providing you with information for navigating the mental health system if you need help. Again, it's all happening on Friday, October 16th at Auntie Sally's Luau Hale. We're going to come back with Positive Motion right after this. KWXX.
1: Ooh, happy aloha too for Tuesday, Kako. It's Cousin Ku'ehu here of the Breakfast Luau. Congrats to Akamai winners Aramani, Mike Chang, and Kerry Tulang. Mike knew that the Chevrolet Camaro officially went on sale to the public on this day in 1966. Some automotive history and more chances for you to win as we approach the final morning of September. 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We'll celebrate your birthdays. Kanaka Minute, Words It Wait, and get you closer to October. 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
3: 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Then it's the second show featuring The Green live, all part of their Titles Tour 2026. So baby, just come here. Friday, November 6th, all ages welcome. Doors open at 5 p.m., show starts at 6, with special guests Johnny Sweet and Lickle Jordy.

Maui JKP on KWXX playing the best feel-good island music. Pauhana time with KJ, and that's going to bring us up to our news update. Let's take a look at our island weather for the rest of today. In West Hawaii, calling for a few clouds, winds from the west at 9 miles per hour. Tonight going to be partly cloudy, overnight low around 75. For East Hawaii, fair conditions, maybe some isolated showers mixed in. Winds from the east at 14 miles per hour. Tonight mostly cloudy with isolated showers. Overnight low around 71. 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In the newsroom, I'm Ko'ohu James. Hawaii Island Police are asking for the public's help locating Christopher Wright, a 64-year-old Waimea man wanted on two outstanding arrest warrants, with total bail set at $105,000. Authorities also want to question Wright in connection with a separate criminal investigation. Police say he is 6'1", weighs about 160 pounds, and is known to frequent Waimea, Kauai High, Waikoloa Village, and Ocean View. Anyone with information is urged to contact police. Hawaii Island Police arrested 18 motorists for driving under the influence during the week of September 14th through September 20th. Six of those drivers were involved in traffic crashes, and none were under age 21. Police say there have been 573 DUI arrests on the island so far this year, compared with 651 during the same period in 2025. Authorities continue to urge drivers to make safe transportation plans and never drive impaired. And the Supreme Court will let President Donald Trump's administration resume deporting people to countries other than their own for now, while the justices consider whether the policy is legal. The High Court said Tuesday it will hear arguments in the case. The order lifts for now an appeals court decision that found migrants must have a chance to object. Federal attorneys said the lower court's decision forced the cancellation of a deportation flight carrying about 70 people. Under a series of often secret agreements, Trump's Republican administration has deported some 25,000 people to more than two dozen countries. The case comes amid a sweeping immigration crackdown by the Trump administration. In the newsroom, I'm Ko'ohu James. 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

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There.

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5: Aloha, this is Stan Lawrence from Orchidland Surf Shop, reporting from Hilo Bay with the Da Kine. KWXX Island-wide surf update for this Tuesday, September 29th. And currently we've got southeast winds at 15 to 20 knots. Surf here on the northeast shore is 3 to 5 feet. Beach breaks and points up Hamakua and North Kohala, 2 to 4 feet. The northwest, 1 to 2. Southwest shore's got 2 to 3 footers. And the southeast shore, 3 to 5 feet. A 0.9 low tide, 11:13 this morning. A 2.7 high tide rolls in at 5:47 this afternoon. Your sunset, 6:11. Tomorrow's sunrise, 6:10 a.m. Orchidland Surf is open today till 5 p.m. Have a great Tuesday. That's the Da Kine Orchid Land Surf Update. 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

Mix It Up, our new number one song today from Kala'e Parish. Your top five at five was all brought to you by Waiakea Hawaiian Volcanic Water, also by CU Hawaii, and by the Grand Nanuloa Hotel. Mahalos to our sponsors. Recapping the countdown, number five was Jossun, Stand as One. Number four, Kolohe Kai with Keep Jammin'. Number three was the Brown Boys, Wake Up My Neighborhood. Number two was Kai Boy with Confirmations. And number one, Kala'e Parish, Mix It Up. That is the top five at five for today. Coming up, we got your news. Here's new music from Kulea, When the Music Slows, KWXX.

Patapata Minooka on KWXX, your feel-good island music station. Bringing us up to our news, all being brought to you by Imiloa. Join Imiloa this Halloween for Carnival of the Deep, happening October 30th from 3 to 8 p.m. Bring the whole ohana for an ocean-packed adventure with hands-on activities and spooky good fun. Tickets on sale this Thursday, October 1st. Visit imiloahawaii.org. In the newsroom, I'm Ko'ohu James. Hawaii Island police are asking for the public's help locating Christopher Wright, a 64-year-old Waimea man wanted on two outstanding arrest warrants, with total bail set at $105,000. Authorities also want to question Wright in connection with a separate criminal investigation. Police say he is 6'1", weighs about 160 pounds, and is known to frequent Waimea, Kauai High, Waikoloa Village, and Ocean View. Anyone with information is urged to contact police. Hawaii Island police arrested 18 motorists for driving under the influence during the week of September 14th through September 20th. Six of those drivers were involved in traffic crashes, and none were under age 21. Police say there have been 573 DUI arrests on the island so far this year, compared with 651 during the same period in 2025. Authorities continue to urge drivers to make safe transportation plans and never drive impaired. And the Supreme Court will let President Donald Trump's administration resume deporting people to countries other than their own for now, while the justices consider whether the policy is legal. The High Court said Tuesday it will hear arguments in the case. The order lifts for now an appeals court decision that found migrants must have a chance to object. Federal attorneys said the lower court's decision forced the cancellation of a deportation flight carrying about 70 people. Under a series of often secret agreements, Trump's Republican administration has deported some 25,000 people to more than two dozen countries. The case comes amid a sweeping immigration crackdown by the Trump administration. In the newsroom, I'm Ko'ohu James. And this news update was all brought to you by Imiloa. Join Imiloa this Halloween for Carnival of the Deep, happening October 30th from 3 to 8 p.m. Bring the whole ohana for an ocean-packed adventure with hands-on activities and spooky good fun. 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Here comes the Longa Kids with Leave Me Lonely, KWXX.

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That's Catch a Fire all the way from Aotearoa. 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

0: 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Mostly cloudy with isolated showers, overnight low around 71. For West Hawaii this evening, partly cloudy, overnight low around 75. That's a quick look at your island weather. Coming up, we got requested music for Anuhea. After the break, it's Brother Wills, KWXX.
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Up on the way, we got Mix Jaw. 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

0: 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My Hero Collectibles, Big Island Breaks, KWXX, and Kai Faith Collectibles present the Waikoloa Collectible Marketplace at the Queen's Marketplace this Saturday from 10 a.m. to 6 p.m. Come find your favorite collectibles from Pokemon and TCG cards, sports cards, Nidos, Kendamas, plushies, Hot Wheels, comics, snacks, clothing, and more, plus prize giveaways all day long, and admission is free. It's the first Hawaii Island show since the Pokemon 30th drop. The Waikoloa Collectible Marketplace at the Queen's Marketplace this Saturday. 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Come have good fun. We're going to come back with more of your feel-good island music. Ekolu's after the break. KWXX.
1: Ooh, happy aloha too for Tuesday, Kako. It's Cousin Ku'ehu here of the Breakfast Luau. Congrats to Akamai winners Aramani, Mike Chang, and Kerry Tulang. Mike knew that the Chevrolet Camaro officially went on sale to the public on this day in 1966. 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We'll celebrate your birthdays. Kanaka Minute, Words It Wait, and get you closer to October. 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

0: Nothing Now, that's Dylan Pakile on KWXX, your Feel Good Island music station. And that is going to wrap it up for me, Ko'ohu James. I'll catch you back here on the radio tomorrow afternoon at 3 o'clock for your Wednesday already. Have a good evening. Be safe. I'll see you when I see you. 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

0: Uy, happy aloha too for Tuesday, Kako. It's Cousin Kuehu here of the Breakfast Luau. Congrats to Akamai winners Aramani, Mike Chang, and Kerry Tulang. Mike knew that the Chevrolet Camaro officially went on sale to the public on this day in 1966. Some automotive history and more chances for you to win as we approach the final morning of September. Join me tomorrow. More chances for you to win. We'll celebrate your birthdays. Kanaka Minute, Words It Wait, and get you closer to October. Right here from the station with more winners more often.
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0: Hey, happy aloha too for Tuesday, Kako. It's Cousin Ku Ehu here of the Breakfast Luau. Congrats to Akamai winners Aramani, Mike Chang, and Kerry Tulang. Mike knew that the Chevrolet Camaro officially went on sale to the public on this day in 1966. Some automotive history and more chances for you to win as we approach the final morning of September. Join me tomorrow. More chances for you to win. We'll celebrate your birthdays, Kanaka Minute, Words It Wait, and get you closer to October. Right here from the station with more winners more often. 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

right there. They're coming back to the Big Big Island Friday, November 6th, right here at KB Extreme, Kailua Kona. 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We'll see those brothers soon. We're stoked, family. Blessed to see this brand new day. Aloha Wednesday. Yeah, 1145 Kilauea Avenue on the Hilo side. Top floor, Lenny Hau Professional Center. Speaking of, right upstairs of KB Extreme, Hawaii's premier entertainment center. You made it to the last morning in September, family. We made it. Last day of the month today. And more ways to celebrate. Yeah, 6:30, 7:30 morning quiz questions coming up. Stretching your brain on your way to work and school as we transition into October. Halloween coming soon. We have a Malama Maui Kahula Saturday, October 10th with our Ohana from Mary Monarch. Keiki Hula in Hilo is also coming. So there's a lot of prep for our young ones. All of our beautiful Olapa and Hala Hula competing there in Hilo. This year's Keiki Hula, by the way, is at the stadium. Edith Kanaka'ole Multi-Purpose Stadium, again, Saturday, August 10th. I'll remind you all about it. Kuehu is your MC, so got you. Talk stories, community happenings, trustworthy resources, keeping you connected with weather always, especially for our ohana on the south side, across the Pai'aina, continent, and world. The Water Boys now, KWXX. 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

Cousin Kyle Strings, our good brother there. Good love for real. Love you for waking up with me this final day of September. September 30th in full effect. Here we come, October, November, December. But you know what? I remember how fast the holidays went by last year, so we take it extra slow. Slow lane, walk if we have to, crawl if we must, to the end of 2026. Gonna definitely make the most of it. Ohana quality time like no other. Make time, family. Always about making time. No wait for special occasion. Being alive and well right here with Kuehu is that special occasion. But if you do happen to find yourself celebrating your birthday this September 30th, let Kuehu know. Our phone lines to open up at 6-808-296-5999. For now, you can text me as we get you through this early morning. On our menu here at the Luau, coming up, the music of Kapena, some Mixja. For now, Palala Poki Isito and a melee entitled Kuauau. This Aloha Po'akolu Wednesday already. 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Good.

Brother Drew Daniels, our good brother there, Sunny Shine on that track, their collab called All In. Are you all in, Ohana? You woke up right here, first blessing of the day, waking up to see it. Early birds, morning commuters across a VKI, Saddle Road. And don't forget, Umeke Saddle Stop, proud sponsors of the Breakfast Luau, Baranakua, and Ohana, holding it down. They're open already, 5 a.m., yeah, and keeping all of us well-fed as we traverse across and between our Mauna. Hamakua way as well, all parts of Moku Okeawe, the Four Corners, Upolu down to Kalai, Kiahole all the way across to Kumukahi, the Pai Aina, States and World, Kuehu got you as well until 10 a.m., midweek already, last day of September. Let us finish strong. More of the best in feel-good island music. More chances to win this morning. $25 KB Extreme play cards could be yours at 6:30 and 7:30 if you haven't won with me in the past month. And lots of community events and happenings to look forward to as we get you into October real soon. Anuhia now. Here we go again. Right there. KWXX. Let's go.

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Welcome in and welcome back. Ohana, top of the 6 o'clock hour, already 6:01. Aloha Wednesday on this final morning of September. The Breakfast Luau here with Kwazi Kuehu is brought to you by Iona Car Sales. Yeah, big shout out to Iona Car Sales this early morning, where service and integrity are a family tradition. Mahalo. Also brought to you in part by Umeke, Saddle Stop, great coffee, cold beverages, and Ono local favorites. For all of us early birds, Raranakua and the Ohana holding it down, they're now open daily, 5 a.m. to 8 p.m. They're open right now at the Gilbert Kahele Recreation Area there on Saddle Road. Stop in today. Should you find yourself traveling DKI, Saddle Road this early morning, Hamakua, whichever way you're going, on your way to work and school, extra safe travels, family. Up and over the hump we go and into October real soon. Isn't that wild, family? Oh, we live to see another day above ground. Who wants to make an Akamai winner out of you? Coming up at 6:30 and 7:30, plus celebrating your birthdays at 7:10 this morning. So if you didn't already get your dedications in, 808-296-5999. The phone lines are officially open this hour, this final day of the month. Let's go, family. The music of Ho'onu'a coming soon. For now, you know them, the Seven Sons. Always a vibe, many feathers, KWXS. Let's go.

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September 30th in full effect. 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Stay ready, stand by, family. Coming up in the news this 6 o'clock hour throughout this last day of the month, Hawaii County awarded $450,000 to 23 nonprofit-led projects for its fiscal year 2026-27 impact grants. What you need to know, we got to talk about it today. News out of Kau for our Southside family, the Hawaii County Department of Water Supply has lifted the essential water use only notice for customers in Waiohinu, Na'alehu, Discovery Harbor, Mark Twain Subdivision, Queen Sand Subdivision, and the South Point Road area. It has now been replaced with a water restriction notice requiring customers to reduce water use by at least 25%. News across the Pai Aina. Yesterday, Governor Josh Green announced the appointments of Cyrus Johnson to the State Land Use Commission, as well as Kristen Lam Brummel and J. Elise Hannigan to the Hawaii Teachers Standards Board. More on those individuals in our news today, plus more news stories at kwxx.com. 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We're 15 minutes away. 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More talk story to come as well. 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Good morning.

0: Nazi vibes, always a vibe. 618, 619, Aloha Wednesday already. Don't blink, family, in this final morning of September. 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Extra safe travels on our highways and byways. Be aware of our bus drivers. Red lights flashing, traffic must stop in both directions. Be aware of our Keiki crossing the street, our Ohana there. You know, not only this early morning time, but in the afternoon as well. Just some solid reminders for all of us out there. Hawaii Island, Moku Okeawe, Pai Aina continent and world. We're eating opihi for breakfast after the break. 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
2: Booyakasha. Everybody wake up. Six turtles. Aloha Wednesday. We stretching your brain this morning. Take a moment. Stretch. Everybody stretch. Oh, sometimes we just need a good stretch. Yeah. Wakey wakey. Up for grabs. $25 KB Extreme play card right here in Kailua Kona. 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They do it all. Mahalo to Brother Calvin and the crew right here on the west side. All parts of Hawaii Island, we want to send you there. If you haven't won with Kuehu here, you haven't won with me in the past 30 days, finish this lyric. Feel good island music that we share. Today, from the pen of Keone Thompson, driving my Toyota. Driving my Toyota. Here we go, family. Finish the lyrics if you know. 808-296-5999. Tea leaves on my bumper. Yamasaba thumper. I'm taking up what? Okay, one more time. Tea leaves on my bumper. Yamasaba thumper. I'm taking up what? I'll give you a hint. Three blanks. Three blanks this morning, okay? 808-296-5999. Finish the lyrics. Driving My Toyota by Keone Thompson. Tea leaves on my bumper. Yamasaba thumper. I'm taking up what? John Cruz now, Island Style. That's how we do. To the phone lines we go. KWXX FM. Good luck, family. Oh,

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1: 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Good morning.
2: Morning. Do you have an answer?
1: Not yet. I feel like you do, friend. Titties on my bumper. Yeah, my sub a thumper. I'm taking up what?
2: Two parking spots.
1: Is the right answer. You get them. Yeah, that's the one. Driving My Toyota by Keoni Thompson. Tea leaves on my bumper, he tell. Yama Saba Thumpa. I'm picking up two parking spots. Who is this? You got it.
2: Jeanette.
1: Hey, friend. Where are you calling from? East side? West side?
2: East side.
1: Perfect. We're going to send you to Kona. 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The arcade here is yours for being Akamai this morning, okay?
2: All right, thank
1: mahalo, you. Mahalo, Tita. You tell everybody out there what station just made you our Akamai winner.
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1: Jeanette, right there. He leaves on my bumper. Yamasaba Thumpa. I'm taking up two parking spots. Entitlement. 636. That's my classmate, my brother Keoni Thompson there. Don't you pave that road. I drive on top of the lava rock. And you guys know the rest. Driving My Toyota, whatever you're driving this morning on your way to work, in school, extra safe travels, another chance for you to win like Jeanette, $25 KB Extreme play card in an hour's time at 7:30. 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

Right there. Mele for Kalapana and Kalapana have a band earlier. Right there, Ohana Serenitas. Way back Wednesday, our family there. Good morning, Kalapana. Hawaii Island, Moku Okeave, 648. 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During the week of September 14th through September 20th, 2026, Hawaii Island Police arrested 18 motorists for driving under the influence of an intoxicant. Six of the drivers were involved in a traffic accident. None of the drivers were under the age of 21. So far in 2026, there have been 573 DUI arrests, compared with 651 during the same period last year, a decrease of 11.98%. News out of our county, Hawaii County awarded $450,000 to 23 nonprofit-led projects for its fiscal year 2026-27 impact grants. The program, through the Department of Research and Development, is an annual competitive opportunity for nonprofit organizations. Awarded projects include those supporting agriculture, food security, business development, film and creative industries, and regenerative tourism. News out of Kau, the Hawaii County Department of Water Supply has lifted the essential water use only notice for customers in Waiohinu, Na'alehu, Discovery Harbor, Mark Twain Subdivision, Green Sand Subdivision, and South Point Road area. It has now been replaced with a water restriction notice requiring customers to reduce water use by at least 25%. The restriction remains necessary as the department continues to repair water infrastructure damaged by Lala and needs to maintain adequate water levels in storage tanks. In other news, yesterday, Governor Josh Green announced the appointments of Cyrus Jonathan to the State Land Use Commission, as well as Kristen Alum Brummel and J. Elise Hannigan to the Hawaii Teacher Standards Board. The appointments require Senate confirmation. Governor Josh Green announced the three appointments that require Senate confirmation, one to the Land Use Commission and two to the Hawaii Teacher. New judges at Honolulu's Immigration Court are requiring in-person hearings more often, increasing costs and barriers for immigrants. This shift, noted by advocates, affects those living on neighbor islands and outside Hawaii who now face travel expenses and missed work. The trend reflects a nationwide move to expedite deportations. The Honolulu Court's new judges, who started in June and July, have significantly increased in-person hearing requirements. Previously, virtual hearings were common. Critics argue this change aims to make it harder for immigrants to fight deportation, forcing many to give up and leave voluntarily. Ohana family, those are your Mixed Plate news stories for this September 30th. 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Big shout out to Bob's Jewelers, the finest little gem in downtown Hilo for more than 75 years. 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

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Partly sunny skies today. Scattered showers, trades from the south, southwest, 5 to 9 miles per hour. Becoming east, southeast this afternoon. Hilo high today, 82. Westside family waking up with Kuehu, mostly sunny today in Kailua. Isolated showers, calm winds becoming northwest, 5 to 7 this afternoon. Kailua Kona high, around 88 today. Waimea family, scattered showers, mainly in the afternoon, mostly sunny though. Light and variable winds in Kamuela. Waimea today, your high around 79. And Pahalakau, partly sunny skies for the south side. Scattered showers, trades from the east-southeast, 6 miles per hour. Becoming light and variable this afternoon. Pahalakau high, around 81. 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

Aoya, wakani kahola ehiku, 7 o'clock, aloha, Wednesday, midweek here in the final morning of September. 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Rebel Music.

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Cousins, ohana, if you're celebrating your laha now, your birthday on this September 30th, you also celebrate with celebs like TV actress Fran Drescher. That iconic voice, I tell you, the nanny. She was nominated for 2 Emmy Awards and 2 Golden Globes for her role as Fran Fine on The Nanny. Mr. Sheffield, that's my best. That was pretty good. Fran Drescher, 1993 to 1999. Later, she had reoccurring roles on Happily Divorced and The Fran Drescher Show. Her film roles include This Is Spinal Tap, The Beautician and the Beast, and Jack. Fran Drescher, lover, 69 years young today. Stage actor Christopher Jackson celebrating today for portraying George Washington's, in the Broadway, Hamilton. Yeah, he was George Washington in Hamilton. He also appeared in productions of Bronx Bombers in Memphis in 2016. He began playing Chunk Palmer, CBS courtroom drama Bull, for those of you that are familiar. Yeah. Stage actor Christopher Jackson, 51 years young today. Who else we got? Movie actor Eric Stoltz. Yeah. Actor who is remembered for his inspirational performance alongside Cher in the 1985 film Mask. He has also appeared in Killing Zone, Capricia, and Kicking and Screaming. Eric Stoltz is 65 years young today. Who else is celebrating? Tony Hale. Actor best known to television audiences for playing Buster Bluff on the series Arrested Development. 2012, he began playing Gary Walsh on the HBO series Veep. He also voices the character Mr. Nudeman on the Nickelodeon series. Tony Hale is 56 years young today. And I believe that's about it for our celebrities. Oh, T-Pain. We kind of forget T-Pain. Grammy award-winning singer, distinctive for his use of auto-tune, but this brought a get pipes. Naturally, too, his album Epiphany reached number one on the Billboard 200 in 2007. 2019, he became the winner of the inaugural season of Fox's The Masked Singer. You remember? T-Pain, R&B singer, 42 years young today. Maddie Ziegler as well. Actress and dancer gained national attention. Yeah, she's been all over the feeds lately. Dance Moms. She appeared in the music videos for Sia. Remember Chandelier? Elastic Heart, 2017. She starred as Christina in the film The Book of Henry. Maddie Ziegler, 24 years young today. Alongside all of you, our local celebs from near and far, we got to send birthday shout out and blessings to Mom Debbie Lynn, sister from Keokaha, 70 today. And aloha laha now to our beautiful kupuna of our aina ho'opulapula, especially from your kids and hubby. Ha'oli laha now, and Debbie Lynn, their sister, 18 years young. We got to say happy birthday today to Shaden Takamatsu. From your gang at Airgas and O'Reilly's, tuned in with us this morning. Shaden, happy, happy birthday, and many, many more. 18 today. We got to send birthday shout-outs today. Let's see who else we got for Dad. 46th birthday to Uncle Baba from Nakoa. It says, love you plenty from the Ohana out there on this September 30th. Happy 46th, Ohana. Scanning through these text messages. Wanted to send birthday wishes this morning to Damien Moniz. The big 58 today. Right on, Brother Damien, from your wife, Renee. Daughter Jordan, son Blake, all the way in South Carolina in the Air Force. Brother Blake out there across the continent. Daughter-in-law Dancy. Your sons Brody and Braxton, and most of all, na mo'opuna, August Kamakia this morning. Ha'oli laha now. Damien Moniz, 58 today. Happy, happy birthday to goddaughter Aspen Taylor. Aloha laha now. Tita Aspen, growing up right in front of our eyes. And I want to have on the court as well. Aspen, we love you plenty. Love Uncle Titus, Auntie Shaina, and Ohana out there. Our Na'ihe Ohana tuned in for Aspen this morning. And heavenly birthday shout-outs as well. Happy heavenly 9th birthday blessings. Jameson, Ipa'apuka Okalani Rosario, Libunao Kanako Ole Esperan. Your Ohana says, miss you, celebrating you on this day and always. In your honor, this comes with love today. Love always, Auntie Tessa, Auntie Sini, Alan Noah, and the rest of the Ohana. Our Ohana Ka'u,
Sending love all the way to the Kona side of the island. And anybody out there that we missed, happy, happy birthday. You folks also celebrate with my father today. It's the Russell Maunga of Ho'ai Kane, founding member there who turned 60 years young today. Happy birthday, Dad. And to all of you out there near and far, this one is especially for all of you. Oh.

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September 30th, last day of the month. 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All the grinds there. 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

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September 30th birthdays continues. We got a few more shout outs this morning. I got Mama Debbie, our bachelor Ohana. Love you, aunt. Sister, yeah, 70 today, Mama. Love you so much and many, many more. Bless you. Gotta say haoli laha now as well to our good friend Travis Haspi today. Travis, Travissimo. We love you so much. Our Ohana there at New Hope Hilo. What a talented creative. Next level, my friend. Happy, happy birthday and many more. To our good brother Kala'e Kamarillo, also celebrating with all of you today. Our Ohana Kalima, our Ohana Kamarillo across the Pai Aina, Ohana Kamehameha there, brother. To many, many more. Tita Leila, big shout out to all the family this morning. Matt Kaniali'i Klein, Phil there. Mahalo, community ambassador there. Mahalo for your service. And to the Ohana, to Don and the family out there, happy birthday, Matt. And haoli laha now, big shout out as well this morning to Halau Kalehua Pua Kamaehu, to Kumuhula Brandy, Nohelani Barrett also celebrating today. Love you, Brandy. The legacy of UJ, yeah, Kujani Lamho there. And all of the beautiful Olapa, Casey right around the corner as well tomorrow. So happy birthday to both of you. And love you all. Anybody that Kuehu missed, well, we get the rest of our morning together. All good. 7:21, I got to get you caught up on news headlines, family. Happy, happy birthday. 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

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Yesterday, Governor Josh Green announced the appointments of Cyrus Johnson to the State Land Use Commission, as well as Kristen Lum Brummel and J. Elise Hannigan to the Hawaii Teacher Standards Board. More on that and more news coming up this Aloha Wednesday. 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

Love that vibe. Hilo Zone, wavy, wavy boys there. And brother Myrene Armstrong, 808 Uso. 726 family, inching closer to your 7:30 morning quiz question. And because October kicks off tomorrow, gotta remind you, KWXX and BAM Project presenting two great shows. First, it's the legendary reggae artist Steel Pulse live in concert Sunday, October 25th, right here at KB Extreme in Kona, with special guests opening the show, Seven Sons and our Kiwi Cousins. I'm stoked to announce Aotearoa Zone 660 will also be opening the show. Again, that's Sunday, October 25th, Kona, for Steel Pulse. Mark your calendars there. Come join us. Then, the second show, The Greens Titles Tour, is coming this November. Special guest Johnny Sweet.

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2: 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On this day trivia, we talked about Fran Drescher, yeah, celebrating her birthday today. The nanny, yeah, trivia, the nanny trivia this morning. Fran Drescher celebrating her birthday. Okay. If you haven't won here with Kuehu in the past 30 days, 808-296-5999, Sylvia and Morty are the name of Fran Drescher's what in real life? The nanny trivia this morning, Fran Drescher's birthday. Sylvia and Morty are the names of Fran Drescher's what in real life? Okay, if you think you know those names, Sylvia and Morty, 808-296-5999. Those are the names of her who? Kimie now, Tita Kim, KWXX. Good luck.

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1: 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Good morning.
2: Good morning. Is that her kid?
1: Not her kids, but good guess. Yeah, sounds like it. Sounds like it. Sylvia and Morty, not the one. Don't try again. Good guess. Not her kids. Aloha, KWXX. Good morning.
3: Her parents?
1: There you go. I heard it. Sylvia and Morty Fine and the Nanny. Sylvia and Morty are the real names of Fran Drescher's real parents in real life. You got it. Who is this?
3: Brennan.
1: All right, my friend. Where are you calling from this morning? Where are you? On the east side, west side, Hilo, Kona?
3: Kona.
1: Kona side. Okay, for being Akamai this morning, my friend, $25 KB Extreme play card is yours. All right.
3: Thank you.
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1: There you go, buddy. Brennan, being Akamai this hour. Big shout out to our Ohana in the South Kona side for knowing that, yes, Sylvia Drescher, Morty Drescher, Fran Drescher's real life, naturally real life parents, obviously, but she used those names in The Nanny as well. Yeah, Fran Vine's parents' names, also Sylvia and Morty. Super cool. The name of Fran's TV sister, Nadine, also came from Fran Drescher's real-life older sister, Nadine. Love when you can incorporate that. Fran's father, Morty, actually appeared as a background character or guest star in multiple episodes of The Nanny before Steve Lawrence took over the role of Morty Fine's face later in the series. Some Nanny trivia there. Fran Drescher, out of New York City, NYC, the Big Apple, 69 years young today. She was also Connie. You know, we know her best as the nanny, Fran. We love Fran Fine. But 1977, she was Connie in Saturday Night Fever with John Travolta, alongside John Travolta there. The young ones, you might know Eunice from Hotel Transylvania, the young ones out there. That's the voice of Fran Drescher. So many other accolades to her names, to Emmy Awards.

0: Awards, two Golden Globes for The Nanny, and, you know, many other film roles. And what a thick resume there. You got it. Brandon there on the West Side Family, 7:42 being Akamai this morning. We got to say mahalo. 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So the morning quiz question sponsors, congrats to our Akamai winners, Jeanette Abitong Morimoto, and Brennan. We love our keiki okaina out there, our young ones, Brennan Gallardo, for being Akamai.
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Sister Roby Kakalao, Andy Lorenzo, icons in our industry right there, those iconic voices as well. All the best in Feel Good Island Music right here with Kueho. Love you folks for waking up with me 5 to 10 a.m. Mondays through Fridays here at The Breakfast Luau, 749 Aloha Wednesday. 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Pharmacy is located in the hospital lobby and is open weekdays from 8 a.m. to 8 p.m. and on weekends and holidays from 8:30 a.m. to 4:30 p.m. During the week of September 14 through September 20th, 2026, Hawaii Island Police arrested 18 motorists for driving under the influence of an intoxicant. Six of the drivers were involved in a traffic accident. None of the drivers were under the age of 21. So far in 2026, there have been 573 DUI arrests, compared with 651 during the same period last year, a decrease of 11.98%. News out of our county, Hawaii County awarded $450,000 to 23 nonprofit-led projects for its fiscal year 2026-2027 impact grants. The program, through the Department of Research and Development, is an annual competitive opportunity for nonprofit organizations. Awarded projects include those supporting agriculture, food security, business development, film and creative industries, and regenerative tourism. Heads up, Kau, the Hawaii County Department of Water Supply has lifted the essential water use only notice for customers in Waiohinu, Na'alehu, Discovery Harbor, Mark Twain Subdivision, Green Sand Subdivision, and the South Point Road area. It has now been replaced with a water restriction notice requiring customers to reduce water use by at least 25%. The restriction remains necessary as the department continues to repair water infrastructure damaged by Hurricane Lala and needs to maintain adequate water levels in storage tanks. In national news, former Ohio music pastor Caleb Flynn, who once appeared on American Idol, has been convicted of murder in the killing of his wife while he was having an affair. Prosecutors alleged Flynn staged a home invasion in February after shooting his wife Ashley. He claimed she was killed by a burglar. Flynn could get up to life in prison without the chance of parole when he's sentenced on Monday. And yesterday, Governor Josh Green announced the appointments of Cyrus Jonathan to the State Land Use Commission, as well as Kristen Lum Brummel and J. Elise Hannigan to the Hawaii Teacher Standards Board. The appointments require Senate confirmation. Governor Josh Green announced three appointments that require Senate confirmation, one to the Land Use Commission and two to the Hawaii Teacher Standards Board. For more news, log on to our website, kwxx.com. 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Kailua Kona family, right here on the west side, mostly sunny skies today. Isolated showers at times, especially in the Mauka areas. Calm winds becoming northwest 5 to 7. This afternoon, Kailua Kona tonight, isolated showers after midnight, partly cloudy, your overnight low around 75. Pahala Kau, scattered showers today, partly sunny though. Winds trades from the east-southeast around 6 miles per hour, becoming light and variable this afternoon. Pahala Kau high around 81. Tonight in Pahala, scattered showers mainly after midnight, mostly cloudy, your overnight low around 69. And Eastside family in Hilo, scattered showers today, but partly sunny. South-southwest winds 5 to 9 miles per hour, becoming east-southeast this afternoon. Hilo high, 82 today. Hilo tonight, scattered showers mainly after midnight, partly cloudy skies. Your overnight low, around 71. 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
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Fast approaching the 8 o'clock hour. A few more shout-outs this morning. Birthday shout-outs for this September 30th, coming to the end of the month. Happy birthday to Kaylee Maderes, sweet 16 today. This comes from all of your Ohana, Kaylee. Happy, happy birthday. Big shout-out to the Maderes Ohana in our family, in our village, our Ohana Kalapana, to my cousin Manaola Peleholani Blankenfield, also celebrating today. We had a tick list today, September 30th, bebes. Aloha Wednesday. Happy birthday. Ha'olilaha now, cousin Mana. And, of course, to Kaylee as well. Sweet 16 today. More of what you want to hear at 808-296-5999. Come follow me to the 8 o'clock hour. Kanaka Minute, things that make us go, huh? Coming soon. Anuhea, KWXX.

0: As promised, Anu here, all the best in feel-good island music, KWXX. Minutes away from the 8 o'clock hour, more talk story to come. Plus, Hanaka Minute, every Aloha Wednesday. Things that make you go, huh? How's this story coming up? 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

Makani Kahola Evalu, as promised, right back, 8:02 midweek aloha Wednesday, final morning and day of September, family. 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Extra safe travels should you find yourself on Saddle, DKI today. And stop in today, Brother Nakoa and the Ohana, they're holding it down. We're just about 7 minutes out from Kanaka Minute. Things that make us go, huh? And how Gaga is helping Japan, this chain of stores there, to get more employees hired. Tell you all about it in just a few, right here on your Feel Good Island Music Station, KWXX FM. 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

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Every Aloha Wednesday for Kanaka Minute, stories, things, conversations, people that make us go, huh? I don't believe. Are you sure? Read that again. Well, this is true. We're going to Yapana today to Japan, across the Pacific pond. Japanese convenience store chain Family Mart has enlisted Lady Gaga to help recruit part-time workers as stores across the country struggle with staffing shortages. How's this on Gaga? Gaga appears in a black and white commercial wearing a futuristic version of the company uniform, working behind the counter, handling customers' fried chicken, and restocking bottled tea. Family Mart operates more than 16,000 stores in Japan. I went once to Japan. I'm pretty sure I went into one or definitely passed one. Company spokesman says about 30% of them are short staffed. The chain hopes Gaga's popularity will make convenience store jobs more appealing, especially to younger workers, right? She appeals to, you know, multi-generations. And so Family Mart has also relaxed some employee dress rules this year, allowing more freedom with hair color and earrings. I mean, if Gaga's gonna rep, then why not, right? People who inquire about jobs or attend interviews may also receive shopping vouchers. The company says it wants applicants not only to interview, but to complete training and stay on the job. How's that? Yeah. One thing to be short staff and to hire staff, but to keep staff consistent, yeah? For longevity, that's the hard part, right? And we can all relate to that, even here in Hawaii. But with the help of Gaga, it seems to be working there in Japan, all the way in Yapana, for Family Mart. Can you Family Mart? That could be the commercial, guaranteed. So I guess to Gaga, we say arigato gozaimasu, or in this case, arigaga gozaimasu. Hey, I'll see myself out. Mahalo again. Things that make us go, huh? Next time you see a Gaga commercial or you look it up on YouTube right now for Japan and those Family Mart chain stores. 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How convenient. We take you on another trip. That's the thing. Not the thing, but that's the blessing of Hawaiian music with our mele. Adding more Hawaiian music to your playlist. And traveling across the Pai Aina to the island of Oahu, to Leahi. The 760-foot-high crest of the crater's west rim, formed by the trade winds when it erupted approximately 100,000 years ago, family, resembles the forehead and dorsal fin of an ahi, or yellowfin tuna, yeah, ahi, when viewed from the east, especially from offshore in the Ka'iwi Channel. This profile was compared in legend by the goddess Hiiaka to the brow of the ahi, also known these days as Diamond Head. We take you to Kaimanahila. This version from the pen of my father, celebrating his 60th today. Ho! Russell Maunga, everybody, rounding it out with news headlines up next. More talk story this 8 o'clock hour. Here we go. Happy birthday, Dad. Leahi, KWXX. Yes, sir.

Mele by Kupuna Mary Pula Robbins. It's the grandma or tutu of Lena Robbins, Tamune there, and John Noble Leahi, my dad, celebrating his birthday today. Family, all the best in Feel Good Island Music 816. Gotta get you into news headlines. 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

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Coming up in the news, this 8 o'clock hour, Hawaii County awarded $450,000 to 23 nonprofit-led projects for its fiscal year 2026-27 impact grants. What that means, we'll talk more about it today. Yesterday, Governor Josh Green announced the appointments of Cyrus Jonathan to the State Land Use Commission, as well as Kristen Lum Brummel and J. Elise Hannigan to the Hawaii Teacher Standards Board. News out of Kau, the Hawaii County Department of Water Supply has lifted the essential water use only notice for customers in Waiohinu, Na'alehu, Discovery Harbor, Mark Twain Subdivision, Green Sand Subdivision, and the South Point Road area. Keeping connected with our Southside family and more news coming up on this September 30th. We say mahalo again to Zach, State Farm agent Zach Pacleb, making it easy and affordable to protect your family. 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Tetsumen serves authentic yakitori using Japanese Binchotan charcoal, voted best ramen in East Hawaii for the past 6 years in a row. Located in the Manono Marketplace, open every day except today, Wednesday. Got you the rest of this morning until 10 a.m. with more talk story to come. We got to talk football in just a few. Plus, feel good news stories this hour and next. Aloha Wednesday with Kuehu on KWXX and Peppa.

love that one. All the best in Feel Good Island Music, KWXX. Family 821 already. Aloha Wednesday. A little bit of pepper music there. We got to talk about more chances for you to win right here with us. Let's talk football ahead of tomorrow. Pittsburgh Steelers, Cleveland Browns coming soon. Got to say congrats to our KWXX Pro Football Pick'em Week number 3 winner, Sayanasi Yanagisawa. Yanagisawa, see? 13 games correctly. Won by tiebreaker. Big shout out to Sai. 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You can be like Sai, family. Get your picks in. Yeah, we carry on. We're picking alongside you. You don't have

0: 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Devin Abraman. Speaking of Manono, took top honors on our VIP panel this week, picking 10 games correctly, Devin. Yeah, you. Yeah. We carry on. KWXX Pro Football Pick'em Challenge. You must be at least 21, Hawaii resident to enter. We take a break, though, from all the excitement, family. Got to pay the bills. More of the best in feel-good island music this hour. Some Ekolu, Brother Fia. 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

0: Ohana Chan, cousin Tai Tai there for the Southside, and all the best in Feel Good Island Music. 8:38 on this Aloha Wednesday. Already looking ahead to the first weekend of October this Saturday. West Hawaii, stay ready. My Hero Collectibles, Big Island Breaks, KWXX, and Kai Faith Collectibles present the Waikoloa Collectible Marketplace again this Saturday, 10 a.m. to 6 p.m. at the Queen's Marketplace, Waikoloa. 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They'll have snacks, clothing, and more. Plus prize giveaways all day long, and admission is free. 10 a.m. to 6 p.m. this Saturday, first weekend of October. The first Hawaii Island show, by the way, since the Pokemon 30th drop. The Waikoloa Collectibles Marketplace at the Queen's Marketplace this Saturday. We'll see you there. For now, into our first of two feel-good news stories this hour and next. We take you to Illinois, all the way to Virginia as well. A 1,000-mile bike ride is helping bring light to families around the world who live without electricity, bringing light literally to their lives. A group of five endurance cyclists has spent the last 2 weeks riding from Illinois to Virginia to raise money for Watts of Love. I love this. W-A-T-T-S. Watts of Love. A nonprofit that provides solar lights and financial literacy training to families in need. The annual 1,000 miles for 1,000 lights ride is in its fourth year and has raised more than $120,000 since 2023. Yeah, massive impact here. Every $50 raised provides a family with a solar light along with financial literacy training. All good things there, especially the financial side. This year's riders are aiming to raise another $75,000 before completing their 14-day journey in Herndon today. Organizers hope to continue growing the ride in the years ahead, bringing more cyclists and sponsors aboard to help provide even more families with access to light. Be the light, family. Let the cyclists be the example. Yeah, Watts of Love. Big shout out to that nonprofit providing solar lights and financial literacy training to families in need from Illinois to Virginia, bringing light across the states there and the world. Yeah, that story reaching us all the way here in Hawaii. Another feel-good news story in an hour's time to combat the mundane, you know, the everyday news. That's why it's important we share it, because it matters. Alongside all of you, our Feel Good Island listeners, Feel Good Island Music from Natty Vibes, more talk story and full news after the break. KWXX FM.
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All the good vibes, cousins. Ohana, as we bring September to a close, last year of the month, let's finish strong. Right into full news we go. 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During the week of September 14th through September 20th, 2026, Hawaii Island Police arrested 18 motorists for driving under the influence of an intoxicant. Six of the drivers were involved in a traffic accident. None of the drivers were under the age of 21. So far in 2026, there have been 573 DUI arrests, compared with 651 during the same period last year, a decrease of 11.98%. News out of our county, Hawaii County awarded $450,000 to 23 nonprofit-led projects for its fiscal year 2026-2027 impact grants. The program, through the Department of Research and Development, is an annual competitive opportunity for nonprofit organizations. Awarded projects include those supporting agriculture, food security, business development, film and creative industries, and regenerative tourism. Heads up, Kau, the Hawaii County Department of Water Supply has lifted the essential water use only notice for customers in Waiohinu, Na'alehu, Discovery Harbor, Mark Twain Subdivision, Green Sand Subdivision, and the South Point Road area. It has now been replaced with a water restriction notice requiring customers to reduce water use by at least 25%. The restriction remains necessary as the department continues to repair water infrastructure damaged by Hurricane Lala and needs to maintain adequate water levels in storage tanks. In national news, former Ohio music pastor Caleb Flynn, who once appeared on American Idol, has been convicted of murder in the killing of his wife while he was having an affair. Prosecutors alleged Flynn staged a home invasion in February after shooting his wife Ashley. He claimed she was killed by a burglar. Flynn could get up to life in prison without the chance of parole when he's sentenced on Monday. And yesterday, Governor Josh Green announced the appointments of Cyrus Jonathan to the State Land Use Commission, as well as Kristen Lum Brummel and J. Elise Hannigan to the Hawaii Teacher Standards Board. The appointments require Senate confirmation. Governor Josh Green announced three appointments that require Senate confirmation, one to the Land Use Commission and two to the Hawaii Teacher Standards Board. For more news, log on to our website, kwxx.com. 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We get you back into more of the best in feel good island music. Plus, stay tuned. More talk story. We got our Ohana from Island of Hawaii, YMCA, back in studio. Our Tita Ashley, Cousin Ashley Hanohano, Special Projects and Events Coordinator, to talk about the events coming as soon as the week of Halloween. And you've been hearing the commercials as well. Christmas tree sale, yeah, starts tomorrow, family, with you can already place your orders starting tomorrow for Christmas trees. I know we're already talking about all this and more. Our Island of Hawaii YMCA Ohana in studio with me in the 9 o'clock hour right there in Hilo, 300 West Lanikaula Street. Okay, we'll talk about all of that and more right here on your Feel Good Island Music Station, KWXX FM.

0: As promised, nothing but the best in feel-good island music. Last year, the month, October, and the rest of the Burr months, here we come. That's why I got to remind you, cousins, Ohana KWXX, BAM Project presenting two great shows. First, legendary reggae artist Steel Pulse coming to Kona Sunday, October 25th at KB Extreme. You got to come join us. Special guest opening the show, Seven Sons and New Zealand Zone. I'm stoked. Aotearoa Zone 660. Then second show, I want you to remember The Green celebrating Tidals, their brand new album, The Tidals Tour, also coming to KB Extreme Friday, November 6th. 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Sunday, October 25th for Steel Pulse. 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Both at KB Extreme. 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We'll see you there.
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Kani Kawala Eva, final hour of the Breakfast Luau, midweek and the last day of the month right here with Kuehu. 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Quite excited to talk story with our dear friend and tita Ashley Hanohano, representing for our Island of Hawaii YMCA. She's the Special Projects and Events Coordinator. Coming up this hour, we're going to talk about their upcoming Halloween Carnival, Tuesday, October 27th from 4 to 8. They're at YMCA Hilo off of West Lanikaula Street. Then that Thursday, October 29th, Trunk or Treat, fun for the whole family. You got free Zumba, costumes encouraged. And then tomorrow, October 1st, they're already taking sales for the Christmas trees, yeah, with Island of Hawaii YMCA. So she got all the deeds. Grab a pen, grab your phone, stay locked in right here with Kuehu, KWXX, for our talk story to come. Twin Fin, Kanaka Faya now.

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Way back when, saying Namahana featuring BET for Hawaii Island, Pai Aina Continent and World. Welcome back. 9:17 here with Kuehu at the Breakfast Luau. Charter Hawaii Spectrum. You know Spectrum, right? 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We get you through this 9 o'clock hour, final hour of the Breakfast Luau with news coming up at 9:30, plus your final feel-good news story on Sunday. This past Sunday, three experienced skydivers parachuted into a Wisconsin cornfield

0: 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Sounds like a movie, sounds like a documentary in the making, but real-world stuff that happened this past weekend. We'll tell you all about it later this hour, plus more of the best of what you want to hear. 808-296-5999, the latest from Jocelyn, Stand as One, coming up. 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

Yes, sir. The young ones, the next generation, they're Ja sons. They're highly requested. Mele, stand as one. Right here with Cousin Kuehu into your final look at news for the Luau this final day of September. 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Walk-ins are welcome at 80 Pauahi Street, Hilo. And while we're there in Hilo, Ross's Appliance and Mattress, back in Hilo, with the giant hotel furniture sale happening now. See big on beds, furniture, and more. 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During the week of September 14th through September 20th, 2026, Hawaii Island Police arrested 18 motorists for driving under the influence of an intoxicant. Six of the drivers were involved in a traffic accident. None of the drivers were under the age of 21. So far in 2026, there have been 573 DUI arrests, compared with 651 during the same period last year, a decrease of 11.98%. News out of our county, Hawaii County awarded $450,000 to 23 nonprofit-led projects for its fiscal year 2026-2027 impact grants. The program, through the Department of Research and Development, is an annual competitive opportunity for nonprofit organizations. Awarded projects include those supporting agriculture, food security, business development, film and creative industries, and regenerative tourism. Heads up, Kau, the Hawaii County Department of Water Supply has lifted the essential water use only notice for customers in Waiohinu, Na'alehu, Discovery Harbor, Mark Twain Subdivision, Green Sand Subdivision, and the South Point Road area. It has now been replaced with a water restriction notice requiring customers to reduce water use by at least 25%. The restriction remains necessary as the department continues to repair water infrastructure damaged by Hurricane Lala and needs to maintain adequate water levels in storage tanks. In national news, former Ohio music pastor Caleb Flynn, who once appeared on American Idol, has been convicted of murder in the killing of his wife while he was having an affair. Prosecutors alleged Flynn staged a home invasion in February after shooting his wife Ashley. He claimed she was killed by a burglar. Flynn could get up to life in prison without the chance of parole when he's sentenced on Monday. And yesterday, Governor Josh Green announced the appointments of Cyrus Jonathan to the State Land Use Commission, as well as Kristen Lum Brummel and J. Elise Hannigan to the Hawaii Teacher Standards Board. The appointments require Senate confirmation. Governor Josh Green announced three appointments that require Senate confirmation, one to the Land Use Commission and two to the Hawaii Teacher Standards Board. For more news, log on to our website, kwxx.com. Those are your news stories, family, for this September 30th. 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Just minutes away from a final feel-good news story, family. Those skydivers that parachuted into a Wisconsin cornfield this past Sunday, well, they helped after spotting a small plane crash with four people aboard. Gotta stay tuned to find out more of the best in feel-good island music right here, right now. KWXX FM, good morning.

0: Right there, it's promise. Some revolution. More of what you want to hear at 808-296-5999. 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If you're the owner of a food truck, takeout spot, restaurant, or who wants to speak to you, the kahea, we're putting the call out. 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Yeah? It's easy, affordable, and a great way to keep your business noticed and get your business noticed. Space is limited, so I want to share with you, call or text us today at 808-935-5461, 808-935-5461, and get your business on Grinds to Go. 936, Aloha Wednesday, final feel-good news story for September. On Sunday, three experienced skydivers initiated a rescue mission after spotting a small plane crash into a Wisconsin cornfield. The group was preparing for their own flight when they saw the plane disappear behind the trees and realized it has gone down with four people aboard. They asked their pilot to find a safe place for them to jump near the wreckage, notified emergency crews, then parachuted into the area and rushed to help the passengers. Talk about superheroes! One of the skydivers is a former paramedic, there you go, and was able to assist a survivor with a serious head injury until EMS arrived. Talk about great timing there. All four people aboard the plane survived and are expected to be okay, with three taken to a hospital to be checked out. Hey, one of the rescuers says that after 3 decades of skydiving, it was the first time he'd ever jumped out of a plane to help someone in an emergency. Ooh, chills. Talk about not just being in the right place at the right time, but putting those skills when you least expect it to the test. Yeah, the skills of our first responders, the sacrifice of our first responders in the most unlikely of places. You just never know on the daily. So that's why we share these feel-good news stories, you know, to keep us on our toes, to keep us motivated and inspired to do better in our community and to help make this world a better place one morning at a time. Kuehu does the same with you as we take a break. Final stretch of the luau, the music of Uncle Willie K, and some words in wait to wrap up our Aloha Wednesday and September together. We're KWXX-FM. Good morning.
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0: That's the anthem for any good and great money. Uncle Willie Amakahealii. Uncle Willie Kede, 9:49. Sad to say, though, our time together for this month of September has come to a close. But Kuehu, I will never leave you empty, cousin. May your cup runneth over into October and the rest of 2026 real soon. Just came across something that says, what a privilege it is to be exhausted by an ambition of your own choosing. I know. One more time for the people in the back. What a privilege it is to be exhausted by an ambition of your own choosing. We don't always think about life that way, that we got another opportunity to wake up, to suit up, to show up. Yeah, but important to remember that, not just at the end of September in this, you know, if that sparks reflection, that's great, but every single day, not just during the holidays, not just through the end of the year, not just, you know, New Year's Eve into, you know, 2027, but every day. So again, a reminder, I was just watching a video to be stoked. Yeah, be happy. You're still kind of person. Be happy that, again, we were able to suit up and show up today. Do something fun. Go out there and do something exciting. Enjoy life. We're only passing through. And a good reminder for all of us to pursue the things that make us feel alive, family. Making life worth living. Making our time together worth every single minute as well. Mahalo you folks for keeping me company all of September. I got to make way for G Cruz taking you through the rest of your mid-morning. Kahu James this afternoon at 3. Lots to look forward to. More chances for you to win come October, as soon as tomorrow. Getting you closer to Aloha Friday and the weekend. You be safe out there, Ohana. Enjoy the rest of your September and wake that person up. Yeah, wake me up when September ends. Remember that song back in the day? Gotta wake them up because it'll end soon. And I'll see you in October. Until tomorrow morning, early birds. Ano aiko alahele. Aloha.
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Proceeds will go to support victims of Hurricane Lala.

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Safety check reminder. 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Always got it locked on to KWXX. Appreciate that. Was just stopping by shopping this morning. We got all the best feel good island music all for your Wednesday. Anuhea, Ion Love on KWXX.

0: up, down, side to side. We are KWXX, your Feel Good Island Music Station, on this last day of the month of September. What are we celebrating today? Orange Shirt Day. Orange Shirt Day. Safety Orange. National Extra Virgin Olive Oil Day today. International Translation Day. It is International Podcast Day. National Women's Health and Fitness Day. National Mud Pack Day for health and beauty. National Pet Tricks Day today. National Love People Day. Absolutely. Absolutely. Enjoy the day all on this Aloha Wednesday, September 30th. And it is Orange Shirt Day. Orange Shirt Day. We'll be right back. More Feel Good Island Music. Kick high, boys and opihi pickers. Right after this.
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Steel Pulse. Then it's the second show featuring The Green live, all part of their Titles Tour 2026. So baby, just come here. Friday, November 6th, all ages welcome. Doors open at 5 p.m., show starts at 6, with special guests Johnny Sweet and Lickle Jordy.

Come out tonight. We are KWXX with the Opihi Pickers in Fiji there. Right now, news update with Emi Law Astronomy Center. Great sponsors here. Join Emi Law this Halloween for Carnival of the Deep, happening October 30th from 3 to 8 p.m. Bring the whole ohana for an ocean-packed adventure with hands-on activities and spooky good fun. Tickets go on sale this Thursday, October 1st. Visit emiloahawaii.org. And also our friends over at the Hawaii State Office of Elections for official deadlines and information.

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All with our news this hour. Here's the latest from the newsroom. Hawaii County awarded $450,000 to 23 nonprofit-led projects for its fiscal year 2026 to 2027 impact grants. The program through the Department of Research and Development is an annual competitive opportunity for nonprofit organizations. Awarded projects include those supporting agriculture, food security, business development, film and creative industries, and regenerative tourism. The Hawaii County Department of Water Supply has lifted the essential water use only notice for customers in Waiohinu, Na'alehu, Discovery Harbor, Mark Twain Subdivision, Greensand Subdivision, and the South Point Road area. It has now been replaced with a water restriction notice requiring customers to reduce water use by at least 25%. The restriction remains necessary as the department continues to repair water infrastructure damaged by Hurricane Lala and needs to maintain adequate water levels in storage tanks. Yesterday, Governor Josh Green announced the appointments of Cyrus Jonathan to the State Land Use Commission, as well as Kristen Lum Brummel and J. Elise Sanigan to the Hawaii Teacher Standards Board. The appointments require Senate confirmation. The Supreme Court will let the Trump administration resume deporting people to countries other than their own for now, while the justices consider whether the policy is legal. The High Court said yesterday it will hear arguments in the case. The order lifts for now an appeals court decision that found migrants must have a chance to object. Federal attorneys said the lower court's decision forced the cancellation of a deportation flight carrying about 70 people under the series of often secret agreements. Trump's administration has deported some 25,000 people to more than two dozen countries. New judges at Honolulu's immigration court are requiring in-person hearings more often, increasing costs and barriers for immigrants. This shift, noted by advocates, affects those living on neighbor islands and outside Hawaii, who now face travel expenses and missed work. The trend reflects a nationwide move to expedite deportations. The Honolulu court's new judges, who started in June and July, have significantly increased in-person hearing requirements. Previously, virtual hearings were common. Critics argue this change aims to make it harder for immigrants to fight deportation, force many to give up and leave voluntarily. Defense Secretary Pete Hegseth confirmed that the U.S. military will cut 20% of its generals and admirals. He made the announcement in a speech today to junior officers and enlisted leaders at their Marine Corps base Quantico in Virginia. The Pentagon chief also announced the creation of a new four-star command to oversee the rollout of autonomous and robotic capabilities in what he called the fastest peacetime shift in modern military history. He again led with how he drastically retooled the U.S. military by targeting what he calls woke culture. And finally, inflation slowed a bit last month as Americans ramped up their spending, though price gains remained elevated and are a challenge for many voters as the midterm elections approach. The Commerce Department said today that consumer prices rose 3.4% in August compared with a year earlier, below the 3.7% economists had forecasted. On a monthly basis, price climbed 0.3%, up from 0.1% in July, a sign that prices are still running hot. Excluding the volatile energy and food categories, inflation also came in lower than expectations, rising 3% in August from a year ago. And from July to August, core prices rose just 0.2%, up from 0.1% the previous month. Taking a look at your weather, got that available on KWXX.com. East Hawaii, cloudy with a few showers, trades 10 to 15 miles per hour. Cloudy with the clearing skies overnight, light and variable winds, lows near 71. West Hawaii, sunny to partly cloudy skies, trades 5 to 10 miles per hour. Partly cloudy tonight, trades 5 to 10, lows near 77 degrees. Currently fair skies and 84 in Kailua Kona, overcast skies, 81 in Hilo. 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For official deadlines and information about voting in Hawaii, your one-stop source is elections.hawaii.gov or call 808-453-VOTE for more information. 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Great supporters here of our news and weather. Back with more Feel Good Island music here. All for your Wednesday, midweek Wednesday, last day of the month of September. Stan Walker now. Take it easy on KWXX. Yeah.

0: Oh, it's Hyrie. You won't be alone. We are KWXX, your Feel Good Island Music Station. And nope, you won't be alone this weekend over at the Queens Marketplace. Big collectible show. It is the Waikoloa Collectible Marketplace at the Queens Marketplace with My Hero Collectibles, Big Island Breaks, KWXX, and Kai Faith Collectibles. 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We'll be doing prize giveaways all day long. Admission absolutely free there at the Queens Marketplace. It's the first big Hawaii Island show since the Pokemon 30th drop. Lot of 30th anniversary Pokemon sealed, open cards. No graded cards that I know of that people got in yet. It takes a little while to get those graded cards. Well, we'll see you there over at the Waikoloa Collectible Marketplace, all at the Queens Marketplace, this Saturday. Big show in West Hawaii. We'll be right back. Ekolu and Khaleesi right after this.
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We are KWXX, your feel-good island music station. How often do you use AI? A lot of people use AI for different things. Some people use AI, Google AI, to ask questions, to get answers. Need to be careful. Got to make sure you're getting the right information. Woman uses Google AI.

0: to ask when a hunting season for a bird is happening. And, well, Google AI was wrong, and she gets cited. We'll talk about it coming up. Crazy real-world headline, all brought to you by Kodota Liquor and Hilo Burger Joint. 150 full story, all right here. We'll be right back. The Green after this.
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8: Aloha, this is Stan Lawrence from Orchid Land Surf Shop, reporting from Hilo Bay with the Doc Hine. KWXX Island-wide Surf Update for this Wednesday, September 30th. Currently, we've got southeast winds at 10 to 20 knots. Surf here on the northeast shore is 2 to 4 feet. Beach breaks and points up Hamakua and North Kohala, 2 to 3 feet. The northwest, 1 to 2. Southwest shore's got 2 to 3 footers, and the southeast shore, 2 to 4 feet. A 1.1 low tide, 12:16 today. 1.6 high tide rolls in at 4:33 this afternoon. Your sunset, 6:10. Tomorrow's sunrise, 6:11 a.m. Orchid Land Surf is open today till 5 p.m. Have a great Wednesday. That's the Doc Hine Orchid Land Surf Update. 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

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Got some UB40 on the way. Right now, Rebel Soldiers, Miss Beautiful on KWXX.

0: 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It's me, G. Cruz. 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We'll be right back. Damon Williams and Jason Jazz Iglesias after this.
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Here's the latest from the newsroom. Hawaii County awarded $450,000 to 23 nonprofit-led projects for its fiscal year 2026 to 2027 impact grants. The program through the Department of Research and Development is an annual competitive opportunity for nonprofit organizations. Awarded projects include those supporting agriculture, food security, business development, film and creative industries, and regenerative tourism. The Hawaii County Department of Water Supply has lifted the essential water use only notice for customers in Waiohinu, Na'alehu, Discovery Harbor, Mark Twain Subdivision, Green Sand Subdivision, and the South Point Road area. It has now been replaced with a water restriction notice requiring customers to reduce water use by at least 25%. The restriction remains necessary as the department continues to repair water infrastructure damaged by Hurricane Lala and needs to maintain adequate water levels in storage tanks. Yesterday, Governor Josh Green announced the appointments of Cyrus Jonathan to the State Land Use Commission, as well as Kristen Lum Brummel and J. Elise Sanigan to the Hawaii Teacher Standards Board. The appointments require Senate confirmation. The Supreme Court will let the Trump administration resume deporting people to countries other than their own for now, while the justices consider whether the policy is legal. The High Court said yesterday it will hear arguments in the case. The order lifts for now an appeals court decision that found migrants must have a chance to object. Federal attorneys said the lower court's decision forced the cancellation of a deportation flight carrying about 70 people under the series of often secret agreements. Trump's administration has deported some 25,000 people to more than two dozen countries. New judges at Honolulu's immigration court are requiring in-person hearings more often, increasing costs and barriers for immigrants. This shift, noted by advocates, affects those living on neighbor islands and outside Hawaii, who now face travel expenses and missed work. The trend reflects a nationwide move to expedite deportations. The Honolulu court's new judges, who started in June and July, have significantly increased in-person hearing requirements. Previously, virtual hearings were common. Critics argue this change aims to make it harder for immigrants to fight deportation, force many to give up and leave voluntarily. Defense Secretary Pete Hegseth confirmed that the U.S. military will cut 20% of its generals and admirals. He made the announcement in a speech today to junior officers and enlisted leaders at their Marine Corps base Quantico in Virginia. The Pentagon chief also announced the creation of a new four-star command to oversee the rollout of autonomous and robotic capabilities in what he called the fastest peacetime shift in modern military history. He again led with how he drastically retooled the U.S. military by targeting what he calls woke culture. And finally, inflation slowed a bit last month as Americans ramped up their spending, though price gains remained elevated and are a challenge for many voters as the midterm elections approach. The Commerce Department said today that consumer prices rose 3.4% in August compared with a year earlier, below the 3.7% economists had forecasted. On a monthly basis, price climbed 0.3%, up from 0.1% in July, a sign that prices are still running hot. Excluding the volatile energy and food categories, inflation also came in lower than expectations, rising 3% in August from a year ago. And from July to August, core prices rose just 0.2%, up from 0.1% the previous

month. Taking a look at your weather, got that online at kwxx.com. West Hawaii, sunny to partly cloudy skies. We got trades 5 to 10 miles per hour. Partly cloudy tonight, trades 5 to 10. Lows near 77 degrees. East Hawaii, cloudy with a few showers. Trades 10 to 15 miles per hour. Cloudy with clearing skies overnight. Light and variable winds. Lows near 71 degrees. 85, few clouds in Kailua Kona. And cloudy skies, overcast 84 degrees. 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

is Mellow Mood. We are KWXX, your Feel Good Island Music Station. We got a couple of big shows, all with BAMP Project. You got Steel Pulse and The Green, all with KWXX and BAMP Project, bringing you two big shows. First, it's legendary artist Steel Pulse live in concert. That's going to be Sunday, October 25th at KB Extreme in Kona. Special guest Seven Sons and New Zealand's own 660. And it's the second show featuring The Green Titles Tour with special guests Johnny Sweet and Lico Jordy. That's going to be Friday, November 6th. 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

0: Molly, last sip of summer. We are KWXX, your Feel Good Island Music Station. 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

This is Stan Lawrence from Orchid Land Surf Shop, reporting from Hilo Bay with the Doc Hine. KWXX Island-Wide Surf Update for this Wednesday, September 30th. Currently, we've got southeast winds at 10 to 20 knots. Surf here on the northeast shore is 2 to 4 feet. Beach breaks and points up Hamakua and North Kohala, 2 to 3 feet. The northwest, 1 to 2. Southwest shore's got 2 to 3 footers. And the southeast shore, 2 to 4 feet. A 1.1 low tide, 12:16 today. 1.6 high tide rolls in at 4:33 this afternoon. Your sunset, 6:10. Tomorrow's sunrise, 6:11 a.m. Orchid Land Surf is open today till 5 p.m. Have a great Wednesday. That's the Doc Hine Orchid Land Surf Update. 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

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We are KWXX, Ka'ahuhu Homestead, in your lunchtime, Calabash here. 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Sutter Rush turned this one into Hawaiian Eyes, but this is the original John and Randy version on KWXX.

0: Lasse Capenna, we are KWXX, your feel-good island music station. 12:20 here, all for your Aloha Wednesday. Coming up later, crazy real-world headline. Be careful what you ask AI, and then be careful how you use the information that you ask for. In this particular case, Google AI gets a season opening date wrong. Woman cited for illegal bird hunting. Asked Google AI what the opening day was and, well, was wrong. Got busted. We'll talk about it coming up. Crazy real world headline. Right back with Leslie and Donnie B. Right after this.
1: Ooh, happy Aloha Wednesday, Kako. Kaziku Ehu here of the Breakfast Luau. Gotta say congrats to my final Akamai winners of September, Jeanette Abitang Morimoto and Brennan Gallardo. Brennan knew that Sylvia and Morty Fine, the parents and the nanny, are the real names of Fran Drescher's parents in real life. We look forward to all the blessings to come in October, family. You better wake somebody up, cause September is gonna end. Birthdays, Ka Naka Minute, Words with Weight. Catch you in October, cousins, right here with us. You'll feel good. Island Music Station.
2: WXX. What is our kuleana? 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Kamehameha School's admissions policy is to give preference to applicants of Hawaiian ancestry to the extent permitted by law.
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Volcano Golf Course, where paradise meets your perfect swing. Here's the latest from the newsroom. Hawaii County awarded $450,000 to 23 nonprofit-led projects for its fiscal year 2026 to 2027 impact grants. The program through the Department of Research and Development is an annual competitive opportunity for nonprofit organizations. Awarded projects include those supporting agriculture, food security, business development, film and creative industries, and regenerative tourism. The Hawaii County Department of Water Supply has lifted the essential water use only notice for customers in Waiohinu, Na'alehu, Discovery Harbor, Mark Twain Subdivision, Greensand Subdivision, and the South Point Road area. It has now been replaced with a water restriction notice requiring customers to reduce water use by at least 25%. The restriction remains necessary as the department continues to repair water infrastructure damaged by Hurricane Lala and needs to maintain adequate water levels in storage tanks. Yesterday, Governor Josh Green announced the appointments of Cyrus Jonathan to the State Land Use Commission, as well as Kristen Lum Brummel and J. Elise Sanigan to the Hawaii Teacher Standards Board. The appointments require Senate confirmation. The Supreme Court will let the Trump administration resume deporting people to countries other than their own for now, while the justices consider whether the policy is legal. The High Court said yesterday it will hear arguments in the case. The order lifts for now an appeals court decision that found migrants must have a chance to object. Federal attorneys said the lower court's decision forced the cancellation of a deportation flight carrying about 70 people. Under the series of often secret agreements, Trump's administration has deported some 25,000 people to more than two dozen countries. New judges at Honolulu's immigration court are requiring in-person hearings more often, increasing costs and barriers for immigrants. This shift, noted by advocates, affects those living on neighbor islands and outside Hawaii, who now face travel expenses and missed work. The trend reflects a nationwide move to expedite deportations. The Honolulu court's new judges, who started in June and July, have significantly increased in-person hearing requirements. Previously, virtual hearings were common. Critics argue this change aims to make it harder for immigrants to fight deportation, force many to give up and leave voluntarily. Defense Secretary Pete Hegseth confirmed that the U.S. military will cut 20% of its generals and admirals. He made the announcement in a speech today to junior officers and enlisted leaders at their Marine Corps base Quantico in Virginia. The Pentagon chief also announced the creation of a new four-star command to oversee the rollout of autonomous and robotic capabilities in what he called the fastest peacetime shift in modern military history. He again led with how he drastically retooled the U.S. military by targeting what he called

woke culture. And finally, inflation slowed a bit last month as Americans ramped up their spending, though price gains remained elevated and are a challenge for many voters as the midterm elections approach. The Commerce Department said today that consumer prices rose 3.4% in August compared with a year earlier, below the 3.7% economists had forecasted. On a monthly basis, price climbed 0.3%, up from 0.1% in July, a sign that prices are still running hot. Excluding the volatile energy and food categories, inflation also came in lower than expectations, rising 3% in August from a year ago. And from July to August, core prices rose just 0.2%, up from 0.1% the previous month. Taking a look at your forecast here, going on in East Hawaii, you got cloudy skies with a few showers into the afternoon, trades 10 to 15 miles per hour. Cloudy with the clearing skies overnight, light and variable winds, lows near 71. West Hawaii, sunny to partly cloudy skies, trades 5 to 10. Partly cloudy tonight, trades 5 to 10, lows near 77 degrees. Fair skies in 86 in Kailua Kona, overcast 82 in Hilo. 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

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Reverend Dennis Kamakahi Puohone on KWXX.

0: Oh, tune in for that. 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We Ohana. 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
3: Aloha, this is Stan Lawrence from Orchid Land Surf Shop, reporting from Hilo Bay with the Doc Hine. KWXX Island-Wide Surf Update for this Wednesday, September 30th. Currently, we've got southeast winds at 10 to 20 knots. Surf here on the northeast shore is 2 to 4 feet. Beach breaks and points up Hamakua and North Kohala, 2 to 3 feet. The northwest, 1 to 2. Southwest shore's got 2 to 3 footers. And the southeast shore, 2 to 4 feet. A 1.1 low tide, 12:16 today. 1.6 high tide rolls in at 4:33 this afternoon. Your sunset, 6:10. Tomorrow's sunrise, 6:11 a.m. Orchid Land Surf is open today till 5 p.m. Have a great Wednesday. That's the Doc Hine Orchid Land Surf Update. 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
1: Auhea valeo ko I na kamo I aina nei. 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Na me.

The Vitals, hui-poo. Listen for new music from The Vitals and our friend Maka as well. All coming up today. Later, crazy real world headline at this hour. Google AI gets season opening date wrong. Woman cited for illegal bird hunting. Be careful where you get your information. Crazy real world headline. All brought to you by Hilo Burger Joint and Kodoro Liquor. It's on the way right now. More Feel Good Island music with John and Pat.

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0: Baby, it's you. We are KWXX. A couple of road closures. Or one road opening, one road closure. Henry Street, that was closed.
1: In the newsroom, I'm Kohu James. Hawaii County has awarded $450,000 to 23 nonprofit-led projects through its fiscal year 2026-2027 Impact Grants Program. The annual competitive funding opportunity, administered by the Department of Research and Development, supports initiatives aimed at strengthening local communities and economic growth. Funded projects focus on agriculture, food security, business development, film and creative industries, and regenerative tourism across Hawaii Island. Federal emergency funding is heading to Hawaii, with FEMA approving more than $16 million for disaster recovery and mitigation projects. The funding includes nearly $1.4 million for permanent repairs on Kauai following the 2018 floods and $15 million to support hazard mitigation efforts connected to the 2023 Maui wildfires. FEMA says the investments will help rebuild infrastructure, strengthen disaster preparedness, and reduce risks from future emergencies. And AP correspondent Ed Donahue reports on chaos in the sky in

0: the Middle East.
1: Israeli Prime Minister Benjamin Netanyahu says a pilot stabbed another pilot during a flight from the United Arab Emirates to Israel. Netanyahu says, I spoke with one of the Israeli passengers. He told me the plane went into a spin and began to dive. He told me that against all odds, he managed to break into the cockpit with one of the crew members, and together they neutralized the stabbing pilot while he was trying to sabotage the plane's systems. Additional air crew members on the plane entered the cockpit and managed to stabilize the aircraft. Yasmin Abukakis's daughter was on the plane.
2: They ran away to the guy. He took a knife and tried to kill the pilot. They take his hand and put him on the floor.
1: Netanyahu says Saudi Arabia arrested a pilot of the flight. It's not clear what motivated the attack. I'm Ed Donahue.
0: In the newsroom, I'm Ko'ohu James.
3: Thanks, KJ, for that. Keeping us updated from the newsroom. One road closure open, one road closure closed. Henry Street now open. That was closed earlier to that vehicle accident. And Highway 11 now, Mamaloho Highway near the 111-mile marker, closed due to a traffic collision. Some roads closed around the area as well. So be advised of those conditions. Taking a look at your forecast for tonight, cloudy skies clearing overnight, light and variable winds, lows near 71. West Hawaii, partly cloudy, trades 5 to 10 miles per hour, lows near 77 degrees. 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Here's Tumble Land on KWXX.

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0: 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Gotta be careful what you ask Google or ask AI to do. Google AI gets a season opening date wrong. Woman cited for illegal bird hunting. AI comes through again. Well, but not really. An Alaska woman ended up with a hunting citation after relying on incorrect information from a Google AI overview. Christina Weaver searched for the opening date of snipe season, which is a water bird, and was told it began September 1st, so she hunted three birds on September 5th. She later became suspicious after learning duck season did not open until October 8th and checked the official regulations, where she discovered snipe season is also opened on October 8th. Weaver immediately called wildlife troopers and reported herself. A trooper repeated her Google search and received the same wrong answer. Officials said Weaver handled the mistake correctly once she discovered it, and self-reporting can greatly reduce the penalty. She pleaded no contest and was fined $150. Alaska officials say hunters should rely on state regulations and emergency orders rather than AI-generated search summaries. Crazy real-world headline. Google AI gets the season opening date wrong. Woman cited for illegal bird hunting. Crazy real world headline. 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Always aloha, always ono, sometimes ahi. We'll be right back as we round out your 1 o'clock hour. Music from Kaikena Scanlon and Leva after this.
1: Ooh, happy aloha Wednesday, Kako. Kaziku ehu here of the Breakfast Luau. Gotta say congrats to my final Akamai winners of September, Jeanette Abitang Morimoto and Brennan Gallardo. Brennan knew that Sylvia and Morty Fine, the parents in The Nanny, are the real names of Fran Drescher's parents in real life. We look forward to all the blessings to come in October, family. You better wake somebody up because September's gonna end. Birthdays, Ka Naka Minute, Words with Weight. Catch you in October, cousins. Right here with us. You'll feel good. 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
3: 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First, it's legendary reggae artist Steel Pulse live in concert. Stepping up. 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Steel Pulse. Then it's the second show featuring The Green live, all part of their Titles Tour 2026. So baby, just come here. Friday, November 6th, all ages welcome. Doors open at 5 p.m. Show starts at 6 with special guests Johnny Sweet and Lickle Jordy. 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
2: Aloha, this is Stan Lawrence from Orchid Land Surf Shop, reporting from Hilo Bay with the Doc Hine. KWXX Island-Wide Surf Update for this Wednesday, September 30th. Currently, we've got southeast winds at 10 to 20 knots. Surf here on the northeast shore is 2 to 4 feet. Beach breaks and points up Hamakua and North Kohala, 2 to 3 feet. The northwest, 1 to 2. Southwest shore's got 2 to 3 footers. And the southeast shore, 2 to 4 feet. A 1.1 low tide, 12:16 today. 1.6 high tide rolls in at 4:33 this afternoon. Your sunset, 6:10. Tomorrow's sunrise, 6:11 a.m. Orchid Land Surf is open today till 5 p.m. Have a great Wednesday. That's the Doc Hine Orchid Land Surf Update. You're riding the airwaves on your feel-good island music station, KWXX.